which way that we're falling. I'm not sure anymore what's right or what is wrong.

Say a prayer, hope that someone is out there. Build a bridge to Babylon, then burn it to the ground.

you got blood on your face, a big disgrace, waving your banner all over the place. We

guess that's probably part of the problem. Yeah, sometimes you're wrong.

gonna stick a name at cameraman. And we could have some. And he's up there. What's that? Hawaii.